Radio SK. Now this is not the time or the place for broken hearted, 'cause this is the end of the rainbow, where no one can be too sad.

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1: Let's
0: before
1: go.
0: I leave, brush my teeth with a bottle of Jack. Cause when I leave for the night, I ain't coming back.

been a ride. I guess I had to go to that place to get to this one. Now some of you might still be in that place. If you're trying to get out, just follow me.